0: baby, bye-bye.
1: It's Joe DiMessina, music for you and your generation in a country frame of mind, coming to you on what we're calling Mother's Day Eve. Mother's Day Eve, we still have a little bit of time. If you haven't got all your Mother's Day plans down, you still have a little bit of time, all right? This isn't a dire warning, but time is getting short. In any event, we are glad that you're spending some time here. We're going to kick things off now with Kenny Chesney.

0: It's called The Fall. There's Cody Johnson. John Gleason with you for the Mother's Day weekend. Did the week go well for you? You know, was it a tough one getting all the way through? Did you struggle over where to take mom for Mother's Day dinner, or what kind of a card to get her, or what kind of flowers? A lot of people did. We got some Mother's Day stats and facts that we're going to be passing along to you. Comparing Mother's Day to Father's Day, there's an inequity there that it shouldn't be too surprising, and we're going to share that with you coming up in the next half hour.
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Oldies, new songs, and classics in between. The

0: Mother's Day 2026. So glad you could spend part of that celebration right here. First Mother's Day in 1908, Anna Jarvis founded that to honor her own mother. Became so popular that President Wilson, Woodrow Wilson, signed a proclamation in 1914. Took all of 6 years. Dad's Day, Father's Day, which of course is next month. By comparison, the first one was in 1910. First one was held in 1910, but dads didn't get a proclamation until Richard Nixon signed one in 1972, 62 years later. 6 years for mom, 62 years for dad. Yeah, I guess that figures.
1: Here is a look at your latest Superstar Country Quad County weather forecast. Partly cloudy skies this afternoon. We'll see high temperatures top out near 74 degrees. Tonight, clear to partly cloudy skies. Overnight lows near 52. Sunday, a mix of clouds and sun in the morning, followed by cloudy skies in the afternoon. A slight chance of rain. Highs near 72. Sunday evening, cloudy skies. Overnight lows near 47. We start off the work week Monday with partly cloudy skies. Daytime highs near 67, overnight lows near 41. Temperatures back in the 80s by the end of the week.
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0: Do you ever notice how some days, some hours just seem to go a little faster than others? It seems like we just started this hour and it's already coming to an end. I think it's because we're anticipating Mother's Day. Mother's Day Eve, for those three or four out there who forgot. We're closing out our first hour. When we return, well, we're going to hear from Jordan Davis.
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2: Here is a look at your latest Superstar Country Quad County weather forecast. Partly cloudy skies this afternoon. We'll see high temperatures top out near 74 degrees. Tonight, clear to partly cloudy skies. Overnight lows near 52. Sunday, a mix of clouds and sun in the morning, followed by cloudy skies in the afternoon. A slight chance of rain. Highs near 72. Sunday evening, cloudy skies. Overnight lows near 47. We start off the work week Monday with partly cloudy skies. Daytime highs near 67, overnight lows near 41. Temperatures back in the 80s by the end of the week.
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Mother's Day weekend as we continue there with Lone Star. But Mother's Day weekend is not the only thing we commemorate in the month of May. We've got Memorial Day weekend coming up here in just a couple weeks. Memorial Day, though, is also part of a bigger commemoration. It takes place throughout the entire month of May. Military Appreciation Month. We got a word about that coming up in the next half hour. Meantime, Alan Jackson, a little bit of help from Jimmy Buffett.

0: It's Chris Jansen. It's called Me and a Beer. There's a Saturday anthem if I ever heard one. You know, as we mentioned, we've got Memorial Day coming up here in just a couple of weeks. And it really is kind of goes hand in hand with another overall May commemoration that we have going on. May happens to be Military Appreciation Month. Military Appreciation Month, honoring, remembering, and appreciating all the military personnel, the men and women who serve in this country and around the world in uniform. To all the people who have served and are currently serving, of course, we want to say thank you very much for your service. Whole lot more coming up as we continue with Saturday with Luke Combs, Little Texas, and when we come back, a song about the broken halos.
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We're just pure country. Oldies, new songs, and classics in between. The

0: Mother's Day weekend is what we're in the midst of. That, of course, Luke Combs. It's called Days Like These. And right there at the tail end, I'm half expecting him to jump into dueling banjos. That's one of the beauties of country music is you got so many things that you could segue one to the next. It makes no difference what artist or what song. It would just go one to the other. And until you found an end, that might be years in the future if you really wanted to. It's just a sample of what we play here. And we're very, very glad that you could be a part of that. So much so, this Mother's Day Eve, as I mentioned before, we've got Blackhawk coming up. And when we come back, we're going to hear from Eric Church.
1: Here is a look at your latest superstar country Quad County weather forecast. Partly cloudy skies this afternoon. We'll see high temperatures top out near 74 degrees. Tonight, clear to partly cloudy skies. Overnight lows near 52. Sunday, a mix of clouds and sun in the morning, followed by cloudy skies in the afternoon. A slight chance of rain. Highs near 72. Sunday evening, cloudy skies. Overnight lows near 47. We start off the work week Monday with partly cloudy skies. Daytime highs near 67, overnight lows near 41. Temperatures back in the 80s by the end of the week.
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0: Whether it's something to be seen, something to be written, or something to be sung, there's all kinds of beautiful things out there, and it just takes a little bit to change the whole tone of your day, for you or for somebody else. It certainly did there for Megan. John Gleason with you. We've got 2 hours in the can, 2 hours in the rear view mirror. We're going to take a little break in the action, but we are coming back, and when we do, we're going to hear from John Michael Montgomery as we continue Mother's Day Eve 2026.
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1: Here's a look at your latest Superstar Country Quad County weather forecast. Partly cloudy skies this afternoon. We'll see high temperatures top out near 74 degrees. Tonight, clear to partly cloudy skies. Overnight lows near 52. Sunday, a mix of clouds and sun in the morning, followed by cloudy skies in the afternoon. A slight chance of rain. Highs near 72. Sunday evening, cloudy skies. Overnight lows near 47. We start off the work week Monday with partly cloudy skies. Daytime highs near 67, overnight lows near 41. Temperatures back in the 80s by the end of the week.
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Boy, would you look at that calendar. You see how dangerously close we are to the middle of this year. I don't know where 2026 has gone. It's just kind of upped and walked away, I guess. Well, I got to tell you, it's turning out to be a right nice time, though, in no small part because you're spending some time here, and I'm always very grateful for that.

0: Each and every time we sit around the radio and give a listen to the best music ever, kind of feel like family. And I, for one, am okay with that. Mother's Day weekend, of course, it also happens to be No Socks Day. It's usually at this point in the program when I say, you may have missed it today, so we're going to extend it through the weekend. I'm not really sure we should do that. I'll tell you all about that coming up in the next half hour.
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0: So we turn our attention to the radio station Big Book of Information, chapter 3, verse 16, and we find out that today was no socks day. If you went without socks, you were celebrating. If you forgot about it, this is usually the point in the program when I would say, we'll just extend it through tomorrow. But tomorrow is Mother's Day. If you're taking mom out to eat, not wearing socks probably isn't kosher. So we're going to have to return to that at a later time. Tim McGraw coming up. We're also going to hear from Shania Twain.
1: Here's a look at your latest Superstar Country Quad County weather forecast. Partly cloudy skies this afternoon. We'll see high temperatures top out near 74 degrees. Tonight, clear to partly cloudy skies. Overnight lows near 52. Sunday, a mix of clouds and sun in the morning, followed by cloudy skies in the afternoon. A slight chance of rain. Highs near 72. Sunday evening, cloudy skies. Overnight lows near 47. We start off the work week Monday with partly cloudy skies. Daytime highs near 67, overnight lows near 41. Temperatures back in the 80s by the end of the week.
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0: music for you and your generation in a country frame of mind. That's what we do for you each and every day of the week. We're looking at some of the celebrations, some of the commemorations going on. There is something that is earmarked for today, but because it actually has to take place during the week, it's being bumped forward till Monday. So once we're done with Mother's Day weekend, there's something very, very important that we're going to be commemorating. I'm going to tell you all about that coming up in the next half hour. One more hour of the best in country, and when we come back, we're going to hear from Winona.
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1: Here is a look at your latest Superstar Country Quad County weather forecast. Partly cloudy skies this afternoon. We'll see high temperatures top out near 74 degrees. Tonight, clear to partly cloudy skies. Overnight lows near 52. Sunday, a mix of clouds and sun in the morning, followed by cloudy skies in the afternoon. A slight chance of rain. Highs near 72. Sunday evening, cloudy skies. Overnight lows near 47. We start off the work week Monday with partly cloudy skies. Daytime highs near 67, overnight lows near 41. Temperatures back in the 80s by the end of the week.
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The year was 1998 for Tracy Byrd, and I'm from the country. What were you doing in 1998? It's all I can do to remember 8 days ago, let alone going back to 1998. Jack Gleason with you. Something very important we're celebrating on Monday. We'll tell you all about that as we start our last hour. Here's Luke Bryan.

0: Just the best, just the finest. It is country for you and your generation. There's Riley Green. Today happens to be National Receptionist Day. Because it fell on a Saturday, this is being bumped up until Monday, all right? Bumped up until Monday, right after Mother's Day weekend. Now, for those of you who don't know, who aren't sure, it isn't the boss who runs the office. It isn't the office manager. It's the receptionist. The receptionist knows where everything is. The receptionist knows where all the bodies are buried. And the receptionist has all the dirt on everyone who works in the office. You want to know what's going on? Check with the receptionist. If you're a receptionist on Monday, you will be part of the honor group.
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1: Here's a look at your latest Superstar Country Quad County weather forecast. Partly cloudy skies this afternoon. We'll see high temperatures top out near 74 degrees. Tonight, clear to partly cloudy skies. Overnight, lows near 52. Sunday, a mix of clouds and sun in the morning, followed by cloudy skies in the afternoon. A slight chance of rain. Highs near 72. Sunday evening, cloudy skies. Overnight, lows near 47. We start off the work week Monday with partly cloudy skies. Daytime highs near 67, overnight lows near 41. Temperatures back in the 80s by the end of the week. 93.

0: Well, we've been talking about it all week long. We've made mention of it once or twice during our program here. The rest of the weekend is dedicated to mom, to all the moms out there. Thank you so very much for being, and we're just going to leave it at that. It's time for John to pick up his toys, move along, and make room for others. Thank you so very, very much for spending a little time here. It's always a joy for me when we get together. And hopefully we're going to get that opportunity again very, very soon.
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2: Here's a look at your latest Superstar Country Quad Caddy weather forecast. Clear conditions for your overnight. We'll see lows near 53 degrees. Sunday, mostly cloudy with a slight chance of rain, highs near 72. Sunday evening, mostly cloudy, overnight lows near 48. Monday, a mix of clouds and sunshine, highs near 69. Monday evening, partly cloudy skies, overnight lows near 41. Tuesday, mostly sunny, highs near 74. Tuesday evening, cloudy skies, early showers late, lows near 54. Wednesday, rain showers in the morning, thunderstorms in the afternoon, highs near 72.
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No, everybody wants to go. Yep, I mean, everybody wants to go, but just not right now, right? Kenny Chesney. Hey, it's your catfish in hanging with you here on this Mother's Day weekend. Good to have you right where I got you with great country from George Strait and a few. New one from Ella Langley. Here's Clay Walker.

0: Ella Langley and Be Her here on Mother's Day weekend. Hey, Mom. Hey, we like to always ask the little ones about their mom. Here we go.
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0: 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She looks good for 100. What does your mom sing all the time?
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0: Well, here we go. Summer around the corner, summer vacations. Delta Airlines is making some changes to its in-flight perks this summer by cutting all food and drink service on shorter flights, okay? Specifically those 349 miles or less, impacting about 9% of the daily route. The change is meant to create a more consistent onboard experience, even though it means no complimentary refreshments on quick hops like San Francisco to Los Angeles, things like that. In other words, you better pack a lunch, all right? I always thought it was funny. I'm not flying to get fed, huh? But I wouldn't mind a little beverage. No? Oh, the flight's too short.
1: Here's a look at your latest Superstar Country Quad Caddy weather forecast. Clear conditions for your overnight. We'll see lows near 53 degrees. Sunday, mostly cloudy with a slight chance of rain, highs near 72. Sunday evening, mostly cloudy, overnight lows near 48. Monday, a mix of clouds and sunshine, highs near 69. Monday evening, partly cloudy skies, overnight lows near 41. Tuesday, mostly sunny, highs near 74. Tuesday evening, cloudy skies, early showers late, lows near 54. Wednesday, rain showers in the morning, thunderstorms in the afternoon, highs near 72.
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0: Heading into Mother's Day Sunday. Yeah, loving all the moms. Hey, Mom. Bailey Zimmerman there and Chevy Silverado on the way. Trisha Yearwood, Clint Black. Something you'd like to add? Hey, hit me up. 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
1: Here's a look at your latest Superstar Country Quad County weather forecast. Clear conditions for your overnight. We'll see lows near 53 degrees. Sunday, mostly cloudy with a slight chance of rain, highs near 72. Sunday evening, mostly cloudy, overnight lows near 48. Monday, a mix of clouds and sunshine, highs near 69. Monday evening, partly cloudy skies, overnight lows near 41. Tuesday, mostly sunny, highs near 74. Tuesday evening, cloudy skies, early showers late, lows near 54. Wednesday, rain showers in the morning, thunderstorms in the afternoon, highs near 72.
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Another huge hour of the best music ever recorded on the planet in the history of the world. We're talking country. Country, right? Corey Kent, Coe Wetzel, Jason Aldean, Randy Travis coming up. Here's Zach Brown and Alan Jackson.

0: Here's a hot new one from Corey Kent and Co. Wetzel, Rocky Mountain Low. And a Mother's Day Sunday, Jason Aldean coming up, Randy Travis, Luke Combs. Oh, yeah. Something you want to add, hit me up. It's CraigCatfishCountry@gmail.com.
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6: 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And Jackson County Hunting Heroes will host a spring breakout car show on Saturday, May 30th from 9 until 3 o'clock. 93.

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We're just pure country. Oldies, new songs, and classics in between. The whole

0: Hey, have you heard about this? I know you're an upstanding citizen, right, who pays your taxes and files them on time, but maybe you still haven't gotten your refund yet. You're not alone. The IRS says that refunds are taking longer this year for several reasons, including more fraud, screening, paper returns, and returns with errors or special tax credits. Most refunds still arrive within 21 days if you filed electronically and chose direct deposit. But that clock stops if the IRS needs to manually review your return. Did you get a refund this year? I did, but of course my wife spent it way before we even got it back in the checking account. And, oh God, here comes Amazon again with another box.
1: Here's a look at your latest Superstar Country Quad County weather forecast. Clear conditions for your overnight. We'll see lows near 53 degrees. Sunday, mostly cloudy with a slight chance of rain, highs near 72. Sunday evening, mostly cloudy, overnight lows near 48. Monday, a mix of clouds and sunshine, highs near 69. Monday evening, partly cloudy skies, overnight lows near 41. Tuesday, mostly sunny, highs near 74. Tuesday evening, cloudy skies, early showers late, lows near 54. Wednesday, rain showers in the morning, thunderstorms in the afternoon, highs near 72.
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0: Anybody getting married or going to a wedding this summer? Lots of the Gen Z and millennial couples are swapping traditional engagement rings for ring finger tattoos. I like it. It's got to be cheaper, right? The reasons are simple. Right, tattoos are way cheaper. That's number one. They can't be lost and feel more personal and permanent than a diamond ring around your finger. Yeah, it's all fun and games unless you get divorced. Try explaining that ring thing tattoo when you're a new face at the singles bar. What? You tattooed what on your finger and she dumped you?
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4: Open supervised burning in West Virginia is permitted between the hours of 7 a.m. and 5 p.m. The spring burn ban is also in effect in Ohio between 6 a.m. and 6 p.m. Both bans will remain in effect until Memorial Day. And the Cops and Bombers Youth Fishing Event returns to Cedar Lake and Ripley on June 6th. Registration begins at 8 a.m.
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1: Here's a look at your latest Superstar Country Quad County weather forecast. Clear conditions for your overnight. We'll see lows near 53 degrees. Sunday, mostly cloudy with a slight chance of rain, highs near 72. Sunday evening, mostly cloudy, overnight lows near 48. Monday, a mix of clouds and sunshine, highs near 69. Monday evening, partly cloudy skies, overnight lows near 41. Tuesday, mostly sunny, highs near 74. Tuesday evening, cloudy skies, early showers late, lows near 54. Wednesday, rain showers in the morning, thunderstorms in the afternoon, highs near 72.
0: The Quad County's choice for country.

The great Martina McBride just announced that she is going to be doing a tour coming up later this year. So that's very cool. Jump on her website if you got to go see her. Who doesn't want to go see her? Coming up, Luke Bryan and a few. Also, some Keith Urban.

0: Country, and she knows it, of course. We're talking about the great Luke Bryan here with the Catfish. How you guys doing?
1: I got news for you.
2: Baby, I love you like I love country music. Let's get it.
0: Here we go. Get this. Keith Urban announces a yacht rock album. He officially announced the album going to be called Flow State. It's going to drop on June 12th with 11 tracks. You know the yacht rock phenomena. He's going to be doing covers. Steal Away, Robbie Dupree. Let's see here. Help Is On The Way, Little River Band, Ambrosia, How Much I Feel, Summer Breeze by Seals and Crofts. Here's a couple of cuts that he did live recently to sample it in front of a live crowd. Here he is, Yacht Rock and Keith Urban.

0: Oh, gotta have the saxophone. Remember that one, Grover Washington Jr.? Yeah, Yacht Rockin', Keith Urban. Once again, the album out early June. There you go, a little Country Nash News update for you.
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0: Well, you're going to be traveling this summer. A lot of advice out there on how to get a little sleep while you're on a flight. But experts are sharing the best way to really do it, according to science. While there's not one magic fix to catch a nap on a plane, to make it happen, controlling the light and the noise are crucial. So an eye mask, earplugs, or noise-canceling headphones will boost your odds. I find it hard to sleep on an airplane, not due to the noise or the bright lights or the kid kicking the seat behind me. What keeps me awake is thinking about how much money I paid for this trip, for this airline ticket. Ouch.
1: Here's a look at your latest Superstar Country Quad County weather forecast. Clear conditions for your overnight. We'll see lows near 53 degrees. Sunday, mostly cloudy with a slight chance of rain, highs near 72. Sunday evening, mostly cloudy, overnight lows near 48. Monday, a mix of clouds and sunshine, highs near 69. Monday evening, partly cloudy skies, overnight lows near 41. Tuesday, mostly sunny, highs near 74. Tuesday evening, cloudy skies, early showers late, lows near 54. Wednesday, rain showers in the morning, thunderstorms in the afternoon, highs near 72.
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We're just pure country. Oldies, new songs, and classics in between. The Wolf.

0: Hey, I got a question. Do you like to go to weddings? Do you like to maybe crash a wedding? You really don't know anybody? There's now a website to help you do it. They came up with a website, and through the site, couples can invite complete strangers to share in their marital bliss. So far, around 300 guests have signed up on the site, and there are 6 weddings that they say are live for anyone looking to attend. Of course, an invite is needed, and there's a monetary contribution expected based on the value of the ceremony. Oh, there's the catch. And as far as security is concerned, the newlyweds have final approval of who is given the green light to show up. Wait, this is not true crashing, and you have to pay, right? See, no, I just think you see a wedding going on and you just stop and jump in, see if you can get noticed or not, get some free food out of it. But either or, try it.
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3: Open supervised burning in West Virginia is permitted between the hours of 7 a.m. and 5 p.m. The spring burn ban is also in effect in Ohio between 6 a.m. and 6 p.m. Both bans will remain in effect until Memorial Day. And the Cops and Bombers Youth Fishing Event returns to Cedar Lake and Ripley on June 6th. 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
0: WJEH. 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
2: Here's a look at your latest Superstar Country Quad County weather forecast. Clear conditions for your overnight. We'll see lows near 53 degrees. Sunday, mostly cloudy with a slight chance of rain, highs near 72. Sunday evening, mostly cloudy, overnight lows near 48. Monday, a mix of clouds and sunshine, highs near 69. Monday evening, partly cloudy skies, overnight lows near 41. Tuesday, mostly sunny, highs near 74. Tuesday evening, cloudy skies, early showers late, lows near 54. Wednesday, rain showers in the morning, thunderstorms in the afternoon, highs near 72.

0: Here we go. The Harris poll is out. New toxic boss survey. Uh-oh. Here we go. Revealing just how many workers nationwide are dealing with a crazy toxic boss. It finds that 6 in 10 say they currently have a toxic boss. 70% have had one at some point in their career. For some, it's ruining their experience on the job. 47% say their boss's bad behavior is stressing them out, burning them out, or causing them mental health issues. Man, a lot of toxic bosses coast to coast, border to border. I was a boss once. Hopefully, I was non-toxic. I was balding, but I'm pretty sure I was a good boss.
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4: Living Traditions brings a free community festival to Court Street in Pomeroy on Saturday, May 30th. 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

0: Check this out. A quick pre-workout tweak could help you exercise even longer, right? Stay in shape better, according to this brand new study. These researchers got together in Finland and found that listening to music during a workout can improve your endurance. I can see that, right? In this study, those who listened to music while cycling lasted nearly 21% longer than those riding in silence. Ah, see? Just another reason to keep listening to this radio station. Ha ha, I gotcha.
1: Here's a look at your latest Superstar Country Quad County weather forecast. Clear conditions for your overnight. We'll see lows near 53 degrees. Sunday, mostly cloudy with a slight chance of rain, highs near 72. Sunday evening, mostly cloudy, overnight lows near 48. Monday, a mix of clouds and sunshine, highs near 69. Monday evening, partly cloudy skies, overnight lows near 41. Tuesday, mostly sunny, highs near 74. Tuesday evening, cloudy skies, early showers late, lows near 54. Wednesday, rain showers in the morning, thunderstorms in the afternoon, highs near 72.
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0: Hey, have you heard about this? I know you're an upstanding citizen, right, who pays your taxes and files them on time, but maybe you still haven't gotten your refund yet. You're not alone. The IRS says that refunds are taking longer this year for several reasons, including more fraud screening, paper returns, and returns with errors or special tax credits. Most refunds still arrive within 21 days if you filed electronically and chose direct deposit. But that clock stops if the IRS needs to manually review your return. Did you get a refund this year? I did, but of course my wife spent it way before we even got it back in the checking account. And, oh God, here comes Amazon again with another box.
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4: Open supervised burning in West Virginia is permitted between the hours of 7 a.m. and 5 p.m. The spring burn ban is also in effect in Ohio between 6 a.m. and 6 p.m. Both bans will remain in effect until Memorial Day. And the Cops and Bombers Youth Fishing Event returns to Cedar Lake and Ripley on June 6th. 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
2: Here's a look at your latest Superstar Country Quad Caddy weather forecast. Clear conditions for your overnight. We'll see lows near 53 degrees. Sunday, mostly cloudy with a slight chance of rain, highs near 72. Sunday evening, mostly cloudy, overnight lows near 48. Monday, a mix of clouds and sunshine, highs near 69. Monday evening, partly cloudy skies, overnight lows near 41. Tuesday, mostly sunny, highs near 74. Tuesday evening, cloudy skies, early showers late, lows near 54. Wednesday, rain showers in the morning, thunderstorms in the afternoon, highs near 72.
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0: Just in time for Mother's Day, Sunday, new survey revealing that moms are the number one influence on America's financial lives. How about that? It says that mothers impact how people manage money almost twice as much as dads, 31% versus 16%. Moms were also most often credited with teaching practical money lessons that adults still use today. How about that, Mom? This is why I'm very frugal. Back in the day, my mom would complain that, you know, penny candy was just way too expensive, so I had to go without. Or steal it from my friend.
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1: Hey, if you ever wanted to buy a cool house, maybe you're in one now, there's just, you need more elbow room, here you go. If you got an extra $237 million burning a hole in your pocket, you can now buy, if you hurry, and live like a legendary drug kingpin, the 13,000-square-foot Miami mansion used to film the legendary movie Scarface is on the market. It still has that glass elevator Michelle Pfeiffer rode in during the movie, along with the piano-shaped pool. Right? Very cool. But that last scene in the movie in Scarface, right? I wonder if all those bullet holes are still there. How many bathrooms do you think are in that 13,000-square-foot? I would only be interested if there was 22. No less than 22.
2: Here's a look at your latest Superstar Country Quad County weather forecast. Clear conditions for your overnight. We'll see lows near 53 degrees. Sunday, mostly cloudy with a slight chance of rain, highs near 72. Sunday evening, mostly cloudy, overnight lows near 48. Monday, a mix of clouds and sunshine, highs near 69. Monday evening, partly cloudy skies, overnight lows near 41. Tuesday, mostly sunny, highs near 74. Tuesday evening, cloudy skies, early showers late, lows near 54. Wednesday, rain showers in the morning, thunderstorms in the afternoon, highs near 72.
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0: Hey, congratulations to Riley Green, up for the Best Male Vocalist of the Year, up-and-coming ACM Awards Vegas, happening May the 17th. Coming up, Carrie Underwood, going to do All-American Girl, Luke Combs, and Shania Twain here on this Sunday, Mother's Day.
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4: Open supervised burning in West Virginia is permitted between the hours of 7 a.m. and 5 p.m. The spring burn ban is also in effect in Ohio between 6 a.m. and 6 p.m. Both bans will remain in effect until Memorial Day. And the Cops and Bombers Youth Fishing Event returns to Cedar Lake and Ripley on June 6th. Registration begins at 8 a.m.

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1: Here's a look at your latest Superstar Country Quad County weather forecast. Clear conditions for your overnight. We'll see lows near 53 degrees. Sunday, mostly cloudy with a slight chance of rain, highs near 72. Sunday evening, mostly cloudy, overnight lows near 48. Monday, a mix of clouds and sunshine, highs near 69. Monday evening, partly cloudy skies, overnight lows near 41. Tuesday, mostly sunny, highs near 74. Tuesday evening, cloudy skies, early showers late, lows near 54. Wednesday, rain showers in the morning, thunderstorms in the afternoon, highs near 72.
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She's got it all. Let's dedicate that to Mom today here on this Mom's Day, May the 10th. Luke Combs coming up, Shania Twain right now. Here's Easton Corbin.

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Some stations are new country. We're just pure country. Oldies, new songs, and classics in between. The

0: Here it is, the latest research from the U.S. Centers for Disease Control and Prevention, finding that nearly a third of U.S. adults don't get the recommended 7 hours of sleep at night. Who has time for sleep? And it's catching up to them, as only 54% say they wake up feeling well-rested on most days. Men and women report similar rates of undersleeping, but men are more likely to say they woke up feeling well-rested more often than the ladies did. Undersleeping. Yeah, I can totally relate. In fact, 2 years in a row, I was voted Undersleeper of the Year. Yeah, I got a plaque for that, too.
1: Yikes!
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Well, a Redditor online recently asked which jobs are 100% safe from AI. You know, the artificial intelligence, the bots, the robots. It seems people have a lot of thoughts on this one. So far, about 8,000 respondents have come in with answers ranging from, well, hairdressers to politicians. I guess kindergarten teachers, undertakers, and massage therapists should also be fine, according to Redditors. Jobs that are safe from robots.

0: I tell you what's not safe is this job. Oh, yeah. A year from today, you could be thinking you're listening to the Catfish, having fun, laughing out loud, and it's a robot. And I'm somewhere working selling used cars. Unless that job's been replaced by a robot.
1: Here's a look at your latest Superstar Country Quad County weather forecast. Clear conditions for your overnight. We'll see lows near 53 degrees. Sunday, mostly cloudy with a slight chance of rain, highs near 72. Sunday evening, mostly cloudy, overnight lows near 48. Monday, a mix of clouds and sunshine, highs near 69. Monday evening, partly cloudy skies, overnight lows near 41. Tuesday, mostly sunny, highs near 74. Tuesday evening, cloudy skies, early showers late, lows near 54. Wednesday, rain showers in the morning, thunderstorms in the afternoon, highs near 72.
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microwave. Dad broke down and finally shaved the most sideburns off. I took the stickers off of my Rubik's Cube, watched MTV all afternoon. My first love was Daisy Duke and them cut off.

0: Ella Langley, we're going to see her front and center, maybe performing that coming up, the big ACM Awards, the Academy of Country Music Awards, live from Vegas, I believe the date, May 17th. We'll double and triple check that a couple of days before, make sure we let everybody know about it, right? Don't want to miss that. Well, here we are on this Mother's Day Sunday. Hope everybody's doing well. We're going to do Wynonna Judd and a few, also some John Michael Montgomery.
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4: Open supervised burning in West Virginia is permitted between the hours of 7 a.m. and 5 p.m. The spring burn ban is also in effect in Ohio between 6 a.m. and 6 p.m. Both bans will remain in effect until Memorial Day. And the Cops and Bombers Youth Fishing Event returns to Cedar Lake and Ripley on June 6th. 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
2: Here's a look at your latest Superstar Country Quad County weather forecast. Mostly cloudy skies today. A slight chance of rain. Highs near 72. Tonight, mostly cloudy skies. Overnight lows near 48 degrees. Monday, a mix of clouds and sunshine. Highs near 69. Monday evening, some clouds early, giving way to generally clear conditions overnight. Lows near 41. Tuesday, mostly sunny skies, highs near 74. Tuesday night, cloudy skies with showers late, overnight lows near 54. And Wednesday morning, rain showers, numerous thunderstorms developing in the afternoon, highs near 72.
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0: Bailey Zimmerman, that is Chevy Silverado. Great to have you along. I'm Andrew Jay, and thank you so much for letting me be a part of your Sunday morning. Keep it here. Toby Keith coming up.
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0: Blake Shelton on your Sunday and Stay Country or Die Trying. What's up? I'm Andrew Jay. Welcome along. Hope you're having a great weekend. Stick around. Brad Paisley on the way next.
1: Here's a look at your latest Superstar Country Quad County weather forecast. Mostly cloudy skies today. A slight chance of rain. Highs near 72. Tonight, mostly cloudy skies. Overnight lows near 48 degrees. Monday, a mix of clouds and sunshine. Highs near 69. Monday evening, some clouds early, giving way to generally clear conditions overnight. Lows near 41. Tuesday, mostly sunny skies, highs near 74. Tuesday night, cloudy skies with showers late, overnight lows near 54. And Wednesday morning, rain showers, numerous thunderstorms developing in the afternoon, highs near 72. 90s.

0: Corey Kent and Co. Wetzel, that's his Rocky Mountain Low. Hi there, it is Andrew J. Hope you're having a great Sunday morning. Stick around for Leanne Rimes on the way next.
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6: Open supervised burning in West Virginia is permitted between the hours of 7 a.m. and 5 p.m. The spring burn ban is also in effect in Ohio between 6 a.m. and 6 p.m. Both bans will remain in effect until Memorial Day. And the Cops and Bombers Youth Fishing Event returns to Cedar Lake and Ripley on June 6th. 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
2: Here's a look at your latest Superstar Country Quad County weather forecast. Mostly cloudy skies today. A slight chance of rain. Highs near 72. Tonight, mostly cloudy skies. Overnight lows near 48 degrees. Monday, a mix of clouds and sunshine. Highs near 69. Monday evening, some clouds early, giving way to generally clear conditions overnight. Lows near 41. Tuesday, mostly sunny skies, highs near 74. Tuesday night, cloudy skies with showers late, overnight lows near 54. And Wednesday, morning rain showers, numerous thunderstorms developing in the afternoon, highs near 72.
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Trisha Yearwood, X's and O's, a timeless classic. How's it going, Amanda J? It's great to have you along on your Sunday morning. And that'd be all right. Here's Alan Jackson.

0: Cody Johnson, that's the fall. Great to have you along. I'm Andrew J. I'm doing my best to stay upright this morning. Do stick around. Darius Rucker is coming your way.
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0: It's a whiskey drink with Jason Aldean. I will stick to my tea this morning. Thank you very much. But do stick around. We got Diamond Rio lined up.
1: Here's a look at your latest Superstar Country Quad County weather forecast. Mostly cloudy skies today. A slight chance of rain. Highs near 72. Tonight, mostly cloudy skies. Overnight lows near 48 degrees. Monday, a mix of clouds and sunshine. Highs near 69. Monday evening, some clouds early, giving way to generally clear conditions overnight. Lows near 41. Tuesday, mostly sunny skies, highs near 74. Tuesday night, cloudy skies with showers late, overnight lows near 54. And Wednesday morning, rain showers, numerous thunderstorms developing in the afternoon, highs near 72.
2: We have breaking news regarding State Senator Eric Tarr.
3: Politician Eric Tarr in Charleston voted against lowering our income taxes by 10%.
2: But get this, Senator Tarr also voted to increase his own pay by 15%.
3: More for him, less for us.
2: In his private business, Eric Tarr made at least $325,000 from the state of West Virginia while serving as state senator.
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0: bill to stop lobbyists from buying politicians.
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0: This tar is too slick for West Virginia.
1: In the Republican primary on Tuesday, May 12th, say no to slick politician Eric Tarr.
0: Vote for the real Republican, the only true conservative.
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We're just pure country. Oldies, new songs, and classics in between. The Wolf.

0: Jordan Davis, turn this truck around. Welcome along. It's Sunday. I'm Andrew Jay. Great to have you in this morning. Today, by the way, is National Clean Your Room Day. Remember how many times Mom told you to clean your room? Let's get that taken care of. Could we please? Hey, stick around. Keith Urban is on the way.
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6: Open supervised burning in West Virginia is permitted between the hours of 7 a.m. and 5 p.m. The spring burn ban is also in effect in Ohio between 6 a.m. and 6 p.m. Both bans will remain in effect until Memorial Day. 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
2: Here's a look at your latest Superstar Country Quad County weather forecast. Mostly cloudy skies today. A slight chance of rain. Highs near 72. Tonight, mostly cloudy skies. Overnight lows near 48 degrees. Monday, a mix of clouds and sunshine. Highs near 69. Monday evening, some clouds early, giving way to generally clear conditions overnight. Lows near 41. Tuesday, mostly sunny skies, highs near 74. Tuesday night, cloudy skies with showers late, overnight lows near 54. And Wednesday morning, rain showers, numerous thunderstorms developing in the afternoon, highs near 72.
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4: 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By the time the Declaration came out in July 1776, about 90 local bodies had already issued their own declarations or called on the Congress to do so. They included county conventions, local councils, and even grand juries. In Pennsylvania, the legislature initially instructed the colony's delegates to the Continental Congress to oppose breaking from Britain. But that changed after angry Philadelphians gathered outside the State House and threatened to overthrow the legislators if they didn't support independence. Something to consider in this America 250 moment.
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0: Well, time's ticking. Justin Moore right there. Great time to be along. It is Andrew Jay. And yep, time is ticking away. Hope you're enjoying your Sunday morning. Stick around. Blake Shelton comes your way next.
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0: Chris Jansen, and he's coming over with his beer. How's it going? It's Andrew J. Hope you're having a good one for your weekend. Stand by for Patty Loveless.
1: Here's a look at your latest Superstar Country Quad County weather forecast. Mostly cloudy skies today. A slight chance of rain. Highs near 72. Tonight, mostly cloudy skies. Overnight lows near 48 degrees. Monday, a mix of clouds and sunshine. Highs near 69. Monday evening, some clouds early, giving way to generally clear conditions overnight. Lows near 41. Tuesday, mostly sunny skies, highs near 74. Tuesday night, cloudy skies with showers late, overnight lows near 54. And Wednesday morning, rain showers, numerous thunderstorms developing in the afternoon, highs near 72.
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3: It was the wealthy men of the Continental Congress who issued the Declaration of Independence, but less prominent men beat them to calling for separation from Britain. By the time the Declaration came out in July 1776, about 90 local bodies had already issued their own declarations or called on the Congress to do so. They included county conventions, local councils, and even grand juries. In Pennsylvania, the legislature initially instructed the colony's delegates to the Continental Congress to oppose breaking from Britain. But that changed after angry Philadelphians gathered outside the State House and threatened to overthrow the legislators if they didn't support independence. Something to consider in this America 250 moment.
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0: Mega Moroni and beautiful things. Welcome. It is Andrew J. And hope you're having a great weekend and a great Sunday morning. Stand by. I got Little Texas coming up.
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5: Open supervised burning in West Virginia is permitted between the hours of 7 a.m. and 5 p.m. The spring burn ban is also in effect in Ohio between 6 a.m. and 6 p.m. Both bans will remain in effect until Memorial Day. And the Cops and Bombers Youth Fishing Event returns to Cedar Lake and Ripley on June 6th. 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
5: 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We've got a great show lined up for you this week. At the leadership table, General Jim Hoyer will finish his discussion with Robbie Blair, head of Main Street Martinsburg. If you missed part one, just go to our Appalachia Matters podcast on Spreaker. During the Dust Bowl in the 1930s, the federal government established conservation districts. In the coming primary election in West Virginia, you'll get to vote for conservation district supervisors for your county. Kent Leonhardt, West Virginia Commissioner of Agriculture, will provide a further explanation. The Greenbrier Valley Theater, located in Lewisburg, is one of the most vibrant theaters in our state. I'll talk with its artistic director, Courtney Sussman Fry. And yes, Courtney is my daughter, and I'm extremely proud of her. In our final segment, I'll try and make sense of all the lawsuits being filed regarding the Greenbrier Hotel and White Sulphur. Not so much about the individual details of the suits, but on why companies file so many of them, and what is the strategy, and what does it mean? I'll talk with Dan Casto of Campbell, Casto & Clark, a leading law firm headquartered in Leesburg, Virginia. Now, let's go to the leadership table with General Jim Hoyer.
6: Hello, and welcome to At the Leadership Table with retired Major General Jim Hoyer. Oftentimes, people hear the word leader, and they think only of political leaders. But leaders come in many forms, and that's worth exploring. I'm Jim Hoyer, born and raised in West Virginia, a husband, a father, a new grandfather, and a retired military leader, serving for over 40 years in public leadership for our state and nation. Now, the most important mission I have going forward is to educate, motivate, and empower our next generation of leaders. This is part two of a two-part interview series. Last week on At the Leadership Table, we sat down with Robbie Blair, Chief Executive Officer of Main Street Martinsburg. Now, Robbie and I continue the discussion about the Main Street philosophy and how the Martinsburg community is contributing to economic vitality in West Virginia's Eastern Panhandle. 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Now, here's part two.
7: So when you became the executive director in 2021, there was an article, and you were quoted in that article as saying, "I want to build on the solid foundation that those before me have built." Tell me why that foundation is so important and how you're using it today.
8: Main Street Martinsburg is older than I am, so it's been around longer than I have, and it'll be around longer than I'll be in the position. And ultimately, Main Street is a volunteer-driven organization. So my predecessor, Randy Lewis, he did the job for 17 years. And before that, he was the board president and a downtown business owner. He had a board that worked really hard and sacrificed a lot of their time, just like I have a board of 15 people. So at the end of the day, it's bigger than a director. It's bigger than an event that we decided to do. Randy and the directors before Randy, I mean, they had built a public trust with the organization. And that's something that you don't want to lose. You want to maintain trust with your community, trust with your relationship at City Hall. You know, that's kind of the cornerstone of how anybody gets anything done.
7: And having seen this from the emergency response recovery side of things, I think that Main Streets are, for us in West Virginia, for building the next generation opportunities for young people to live and thrive in West Virginia. Is that what you're seeing from your role as executive director?
8: Definitely. I think that at the end of the day, our Main Street communities are like people. And when they're neglected, that has a real effect on the community and how they view themselves even. Time and time again, the big investments come when you've taken care of the little things in your community. And I think that that's a tried and true thing. Whenever you are investing in the individual entrepreneur, whenever you're investing in the streets in the city, people will come off the interstate for you. And people will notice and they will see that you take your community seriously and it's worth investing big dollars into.
7: And you guys are focused on building probably the most important network, and not the internet, but that network of people and neighbors and people willing to work together no matter what their political persuasion or whatever it might be. They're all working together, and it's great in good times, but when something goes bad, it's also really important to have in bad times.
8: Absolutely. And the thing that I always say is, like, everybody wants to support Main Street. You know, it's not a hard sell to say we want to support our small businesses. We want to support our downtowns. We want to support our historic structures. So that part's easy. But the flip of it is the work is hard. So we do have to have, you know, strong systems in place, strong relationships with our local government, our local police force, and then further up to the state level. Those relationships are vitally important to help everybody understand why it's important. Like I said earlier, you know, we're growing in Berkeley County. We're growing in the Eastern Panhandle. It's great. While there may be a lot of land to develop and there may be a lot of, you know, different investment opportunities, you know where you don't have to build new roads? In a downtown.
7: Right. And you're honoring and leveraging that past for the future of Martinsburg and the Eastern Panhandle.
8: Right. It solves the housing crisis that we have in America. It opens up, you know, if everybody moves to the new shiny apartments, well, it's opening up stuff, I'm sure, at the Shenandoah for a lower entry level of rent than what it is here. And then as people leave those apartments to go in the Shenandoah, those other apartments become available. And this whole circular motion of housing availability, it really frees up all levels of housing. And it just continues that cycle of availability in downtown.
7: It's interesting and neat to see that, you know, if you look at the history of the Roundhouse, it was critical to the economic growth of the eastern part of the United States. Now, you guys in Martinsburg are once again becoming a hub for that East Coast economic opportunity. So, Jenna, who leads our podcast team, is going to be visiting the Eastern Panhandle in Martinsburg here in the future. So, make your best pitch to Jenna, not just Martinsburg, but what about, what should she see in the Eastern Panhandle while she's there?
8: Well, I just actually recently brushed up a little bit on our Washington Heritage Trail, something that, you know, our train station is actually the headquarters of. It's a nice little loop you can drive, because the Panhandle is stronger when we're all, you know, working in concert with one another. Each town has its own unique flair that I really admire. You know, Martinsburg is the economic hub, without a doubt. It's the largest city, and, you know, you can see that in our downtown. And then from there, you can kind of make the loop, right? You go through historic Hedgesville all the way up to Berkeley Springs, where, you know, Berkeley Springs is actually an on-track Main Street community, so their main streets are on the up and up. You can see where George Washington bathed. There's a little bath and the natural springs there. And then, you know, you can keep on going up to Pawpaw and see that creepy tunnel that everybody likes to see. Make your way back down south. Charlestown is a really, really historic town where John Brown was tried and hanged for, you know, trying to abolish slavery at Harper's Ferry, which is the next town you'll hit on your walk through. Charlestown, I should mention, is also a Main Street community with a lot of vibrant businesses down there. Harper's Ferry, as Thomas Jefferson put it, is a view that is worth the trip across the Atlantic.
7: And a national park.
8: It is. National Historic Park with hiking on the other side, with the canal. And then you would end your trip, conceivably, in Shepherdstown, which is the oldest town in West Virginia. Was once considered for the nation's capital whenever George Washington and early Congress was deciding where to put our government. There's so many different communities in that Tri-County region. You don't even have to cross the river. It's a real gem of the state, the Panhandle is.
7: And I think you've done a terrific job not only helping convince Jenna why it's important to come visit, but also that next investor or that next business that might invest in Martinsburg or the Panhandle. So, Robbie, I thank you for the work you're doing, but also thank you for joining us at the leadership table today.
6: 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This has been At the Leadership Table with retired Major General Jim Hoyer.
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5: Now we're going to learn about conservation districts from West Virginia Commissioner of Agriculture, Kent Leonhardt.
1: Well, back when the Dust Bowl days were upon us, the government set up conservation districts. Now, every state does them a little bit differently, but here in West Virginia, on average, depending upon population, but every county has at least two conservation district supervisors. Back in about 2008, there used to be shoebox elections out of the feed stores and agricultural stores, but back in about 2008, the legislature put them on the ballot as nonpartisan. One will run on gubernatorial years, and one will run on the off years like we're having this year. So those supervisors are responsible for a lot of the agricultural enhancement programs, and they do education and outreach on soil and water conservation in the state of West Virginia. They are supervised by what's called the West Virginia Conservation Agency, which does a lot of the flood control dams, does a lot of the stream mitigation for clogged streams, things of that nature. But they also do the soil and water conservation of the state. And that's overseen by the State Conservation Committee, which has about 10 members, four that are at large appointed by the governor. But that is chaired by statute by myself, the Commissioner of Agriculture. So we have a very robust conservation agency, and we use that mechanism to distribute the funding to the farmers.
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5: I'm Tom Sussman, and welcome back to Appalachia Matters. And I'm going to take a little bit of personal privilege on the next interview. In one of the best little theaters in West Virginia is the Greenbrier Valley Theater in Lewisburg. And if you've not been there, if you're going to the Greenbrier or you're going to Lewisburg, you really need to catch a show at the theater, at the Greenbrier Valley Theater. And now here's the point of personal privilege. The theater is run, the artistic director is my daughter, Courtney. And Courtney is going to join us today and talk about the theater and what all they're involved in. Courtney, welcome to Appalachia Matters.
10: Hey, thanks for having me.
5: So tell folks about the background of the Greenbrier Valley Theater, or GVT as it's known.
10: We are actually in our 59th season this year, so we've been around for quite a while. We started as a community theater that was a tent by the Greenbrier River, and over the years grew into a barn by the airport. And then we purchased a downtown location, which used to be a department store, and renovated that. And we opened these doors in 2000. Since then, we've been able to work with Actors Equity Association, which is the union of stage actors, as well as our incredible local talent to bring live theater to our region.
5: And you work with, I mean, all ages. There's a youth program there. There's your equity plays. You have your community plays. Talk about your youth program, especially since that's where you got your love of theater.
10: Absolutely. I went through the after-school program as a kiddo. And the mission of our after-school program is to provide inclusive and quality education through theater. And I'm very proud of everything we do. It runs from summer camps to after school programs to experiences doing professional shows here on our main stage, and partnerships throughout the community, and especially Greenbrier County Schools.
5: In a year, how many children do you think you guys have in your youth programs? So in your youth programs, how many children do you all have involved in a year's time, so to speak?
10: So in 2025, we were just shy of reaching 5,000 students across our region. Some programs that we offer too, we bus students in to see professional shows, and some we are in the classroom or they come to us to our classroom. We just have all sorts of different ways to learn theater. And new this year, earlier in the winter, we had a senior program. So it was for our community actors ages 55 and up. They participated in a show, Guys and Dolls Senior. It was the musical Guys and Dolls. It was a little shorter, and we had a blast. It was a time to do theater, but also have fellowship and work together, and it was a great opportunity to bring more participants into GVT.
5: We're talking with Courtney Sussman Fry, Artistic Director of the Greenbrier Valley Theater. Courtney, talk about your more main stage shows.
10: Sure. So we try to program a season with a little bit of everything. This year, we open our season on May 8th with a comedy. It's called Ripcord by Pulitzer Prize-winning playwright David Lindsay Abaire. And I want you to think The Odd Couple meets The Golden Girls.
5: Okay. That's an interesting one.
10: It's hilarious. It's incredible, but it's also very heartfelt. And it's one you don't want to miss. This summer, I'm so excited. We will be doing The Greenbrier Ghost, which is based on a true story, a local legend here in Greenbrier County. And that is a musical, and it'll run this summer from July 9th. To the 25th. Tickets for that are going really quickly. I know the Greenbrier Ghost story was something we learned in school growing up. And
5: West Virginia history.
10: So, you know, being able to tell the story and honor Zona Heaster, it's a great privilege. And then the rest of the season, we have a mix of other classics. We've got Tuesdays with Maury, The Mousetrap by Agatha Christie, and we end our season with Miracle on 34th Street, a live musical radio play, which is just going to be a ton of fun.
5: Talk about the theater, because for folks who have never been in that theater, it is so, the design is really cool because it gives you all a lot of flexibility.
10: Space is a black box theater, meaning we can adjust where the seating is. Right now, it is set up where the audience is on one side and we've got stage on the other. And it is a very unique space. We pretty much span the entire block here in downtown Lewisburg, where we've got different spaces. We have our education wing where the students get to work on shows. We also have our rehearsal hall where our current actors of Ripcord are rehearsing, and our beautiful Daywood lobby. It is just an incredible space, and we want you to feel welcome as soon as you walk in, but also like you're stepping into a nice theater in maybe New York or somewhere a little more.
5: It's an Art Deco space. It is a really neat space. Mm-hmm.
10: Yeah, absolutely.
5: One of the people who founded, and I think would be proud to call her your mentor, was Kathy Sawyer. Talk about what Kathy's involvement in Greenbrier Valley Theater has been.
10: Kathy started when the theater was the barn by the Greenbrier Valley Airport. And she was the producing artistic director here for over 20 years. Just incredible. She shaped so many lives, including mine, whether she was teaching, directing, running the organization. She was at the heart of GBT going from the barn to our downtown location where we currently are. And she continues to be very involved here at GBT. And we couldn't have done it without her.
5: And I'm going to go back to when you were talking about some of the actors that are involved, and then you have local community actors. But you talked about equity actors, and are some of these people off Broadway? Or are they off TV? Who are some of the names you all have had?
10: We get folks from all corners of the United States who audition for us. This year, we received over 900 submissions to work at GBT, and there were so many talented people. I think the farthest away was probably Washington State.
5: Wow.
10: We do have a lot of actors who travel in from New York. They ride the Amtrak down, and they stay here with us during rehearsals and the performance. And then they head on home. And it's a great way to introduce other people to the Greenbrier Valley or West Virginia in general. And it only makes us stronger too, to have artists from the outside come in and tell incredible stories like Ripcord and the Greenbrier Ghost.
5: Now, at one time, didn't you get to act with a guy who was on Rockford Files, Stuart Margolin? Didn't he come down?
10: Yes. Stuart Margolin did quite a few shows with us. He was incredible to work with, a great collaborator, and we certainly miss him.
5: If folks want to find out more about your schedule, do you all have a website?
10: You can find us on Facebook or Instagram. You can also visit our website, which is GV Theater. theatre.org.
5: We're talking with Courtney Sussman Fry, Artistic Director of the Greenbrier Valley Theater. As we close out the interview, is there anything else you'd like to add?
10: Just that it's incredible to be part of the very vibrant arts community, not only in Greenbrier County, but across the state. If you look at the economic impact of the arts in West Virginia, it is impressive. And it's because of people who support theater. We just encourage you to come down to the Greenbrier Valley and experience theater.
5: Courtney, we really appreciate you joining us. I'm Tom Sussman for Appalachia Matters, and we'll be right back after this.
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5: I'm Tom Sussman, and welcome back to Appalachia Matters. And we all see these court cases on TV and these different filings that go, and, you know, one company versus another company. We watch the movie Succession or the TV show Succession and try and wrap our head around it. And just as a layperson, really don't quite understand it. And then in West Virginia, this is kind of coming to life right in front of our eyes as we watch

0: Keeping the music fun and fresh, we've got Jordan Davis coming up. Also some John Michael Montgomery and Thompson Square with Are You Gonna Kiss Me or Not? It's all after this.
1: Here's a look at your latest Superstar Country Quad County weather forecast. For your Mother's Day Sunday, mostly cloudy skies. We could see some occasional rain showers, mainly this morning. Highs topping out this afternoon near 72 degrees. This evening, cloudy skies, becoming partly cloudy after midnight. Overnight lows near 47. Monday, generally sunny despite a few afternoon clouds. We could see a stray shower or thunderstorm. Highs near 70. And Monday evening, a few clouds from time to time. Overnight lows near 42 degrees. To all the moms out there, happy Mother's Day from your friends at Superstar Country 93.1 The Wolf.
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6: Open supervised burning in West Virginia is permitted between the hours of 7 a.m. and 5 p.m. The spring burn ban is also in effect in Ohio between 6 a.m. and 6 p.m. Both bans will remain in effect until Memorial Day. And the Cops and Bombers Youth Fishing Event returns to Cedar Lake and Ripley on June 6th. 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
2: Here's a look at your latest Superstar Country Quad County weather forecast. For your Mother's Day Sunday, mostly cloudy skies. We could see some occasional rain showers, mainly this morning. Highs topping out this afternoon near 72 degrees. This evening, cloudy skies becoming partly cloudy after midnight. Overnight lows near 47. Monday, generally sunny despite a few afternoon clouds. We could see a stray shower or thunderstorm. Highs near 70. And Monday evening, a few clouds from time to time. Overnight lows near 42 degrees. To all the moms out there, happy Mother's Day. From your friends at Superstar Country, 93.1 The Wolf.
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0: So, my friends, we've got some celebrities having some big birthdays today, starting with Billy Joel, the piano man himself, celebrating a birthday. In addition to that, Kenan Thompson, you know him from Kenan and Kel, celebrating his 47th birthday today, originally born and raised in Atlanta, Georgia. And Bono, you guys know him as the singer of U2, celebrating his 65th birthday today. Happy birthday to all of our celebrities, and most importantly, happy birthday to you and all the moms here on this Mother's Day.
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0: Ella Langley and Be Her. Still to come this hour, Travis Tritt, Kenny Chesney, and Bailey Zimmerman. It's the J.D. Show.
1: Here's a look at your latest superstar country Quad County weather forecast. For your Mother's Day Sunday, mostly cloudy skies. We could see some occasional rain showers, mainly this morning. Highs topping out this afternoon near 72 degrees. This evening, cloudy skies, becoming partly cloudy after midnight. Overnight lows near 47. Monday, generally sunny, despite a few afternoon clouds. We could see a stray shower or thunderstorm. Highs near 70. And Monday evening, a few clouds from time to time. Overnight lows near 42 degrees. To all the moms out there, happy Mother's Day. 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

0: Well, beginner's luck, and I say stop immediately for a young lady in North Carolina. Her name is Nicole Hodges, and she decided she was going to purchase her very first ever scratch-off ticket. She was sitting in an Express Mart in Greensboro as she was watching people buy tickets and thought while she was in line, I'm going to try this one. I'm going to try this ticket right here for $5 called Diamonds and Dollars. Well, as she scratched it away, she saw lots of diamonds and lots of dollars to the tune of $200,000 in her first ever scratch-off ticket. You know, I wanted my first ever scratch-off ticket. It was $2 play again. You, my young friend, Nicole, stop scratching now. You're a winner. Just go with that. You've gotten ahead of the system.
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5: 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And the Cops and Bombers Youth Fishing Event returns to Cedar Lake and Ripley on June 6th. 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
3: Here's a look at your latest Superstar Country Quad County weather forecast. Cloudy skies this afternoon, warm temperatures, highs near 72 degrees. Tonight, cloudy skies becoming partly cloudy after midnight. Overnight, lows near 47. Monday, generally sunny conditions despite a few afternoon clouds. We could see a stray shower or thunderstorm, highs near 70. Monday evening, a few clouds from time to time, overnight lows near 42. And Tuesday, mostly sunny, highs near 75. To all the moms out there, happy Mother's Day. From your friends at Superstar Country, 93.1 The Wolf.
4: We can't afford Eric Tarr. Skyrocketing electric bills, higher insurance, increasing food cost. And slick politician Eric Tarr does nothing. In the state Senate, Eric Tarr voted against lowering our income taxes by 10%. But Tarr voted to increase his own pay by 15%. More for Eric Tarr, less for us. In his private business, Eric Tarr made at least $325,000 from the state of West Virginia while serving as state senator. A lot more for him. Slick politician Eric Tarr voted for politicians to take over our local schools, voted to weaken an ethics bill to stop lobbyists from buying politicians, and took money from lobbyists. In the Republican primary on Tuesday, May 12th, drain the swamp. Say no to slick politician Eric Tarr. Vote for the real Republican, Dr. Philip Surface. 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

There's Joe Diffie in that John Deere green. I'm JD with you for another great hour of music lined up with Corey Kent and Cole Wetzel with Rocky Mountain Low. Also some Tracy Lawrence, but right now it's that Barefoot Blue Jean night. Here's Jake Owen.

0: It's at Rocky Mountain Low, Corey Kent and Cole Wentzel. Still to come this hour, music from Blake Shelton, Tanya Tucker, and Russell Dickerson. It's the JD Show.
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Oldies, new songs, and classics in between. The Wolf.

0: the cup from its head, where the skunk just kind of winked its eye. They released the catch pole and watched it waddle away. It's a pretty healthy-looking skunk, just so you know.
1: Here's a look at your latest Superstar Country Quad County weather forecast. Cloudy skies this afternoon, warm temperatures, highs near 72 degrees. Tonight, cloudy skies becoming partly cloudy after midnight. Overnight, lows near 47. Monday, generally sunny conditions. Despite a few afternoon clouds, we could see a stray shower or thunderstorm, highs near 70. Monday evening, a few clouds from time to time, overnight lows near 42. And Tuesday, mostly sunny, highs near 75. To all the moms out there, happy Mother's Day. From your friends at Superstar Country, 93.1 The Wolf.
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Thinking about taking mom to the movies this weekend? Well, you can see The Devil Wears Prada 2 released last weekend in theaters. There's also the new film, which is projected to hit number one in the box office this weekend, The Sheep Detectives. This is a comedy mystery where these sheep are, of course, trying to find out who killed their flock owner. Yes, who happens to be played by a pretty nice actor. I think you guys know him as Hugh Jackman. Yes, all in all, Rotten Tomatoes ranked this movie as a 93. So I'm a little intrigued to see it. That's a pretty high rating from them. So if you get a chance, go and see The Sheep Detectives.

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2: Open supervised burning in West Virginia is permitted between the hours of 7 a.m. and 5 p.m. The spring burn ban is also in effect in Ohio between 6 a.m. and 6 p.m. Both bans will remain in effect until Memorial Day. And the Cops and Bombers Youth Fishing Event returns to Cedar Lake and Ripley on June 6th. 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
6: 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They included county conventions, local councils, and even grand juries. In Pennsylvania, the legislature initially instructed the colony's delegates to the Continental Congress to oppose breaking from Britain. But that changed after angry Philadelphians gathered outside the State House and threatened to overthrow the legislators if they didn't support independence. Something to consider in this America 250 moment.
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0: WJEH. 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
2: Here's a look at your latest Superstar Country Quad County weather forecast. Cloudy skies this afternoon, warm temperatures, highs near 72 degrees. Tonight, cloudy skies becoming partly cloudy after midnight. Overnight, lows near 47. Monday, generally sunny conditions despite a few afternoon clouds. We could see a stray shower or thunderstorm, highs near 70. Monday evening, a few clouds from time to time. Overnight, lows near 42. And Tuesday, mostly sunny, highs near 75. To all the moms out there, happy Mother's Day. 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

Brooks and Dunn on your radio. I'm JD, bringing you another great hour of music, starting off with Mark Chestnut, Jordan Davis, and this one from Miranda Lambert. It's Kerosene.

0: Time to review some entertainment history released on this day, May the 10th, starting with Detective Pikachu. Do you remember this film? Voiceover actors like Ryan Reynolds and many others launched this movie just over 7 years ago. Can you believe it? It's that old already. In addition to that film, how about Twister, the original? This had Bill Paxton in it, Helen Hunt. This movie released on this very day back in 1996. I remember watching that film as a kid. And there you have it, some movies you can go back and enjoy from this very day in history.
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0: Jason Aldean and How Far Does a Goodbye Go? Still to come this hour, George Strait, Kathy Mattea, and Chris Johnson. It's the J.D. Show.
1: Here's a look at your latest Superstar Country Quad County weather forecast. Cloudy skies this afternoon, warm temperatures, highs near 72 degrees. Tonight, cloudy skies becoming partly cloudy after midnight. Overnight, lows near 47. Monday, generally sunny conditions. Despite a few afternoon clouds, we could see a stray shower or thunderstorm, highs near 70. Monday evening, a few clouds from time to time, overnight lows near 42. And Tuesday, mostly sunny, highs near 75. To all the moms out there, happy Mother's Day. 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

She was storming through the house that day, and I could tell she was leaving. And I thought, oh, she'll be back, till she turned around and pointed at the wall and said,

Some stations are classic country. Some stations are new country. We're just pure country. Oldies, new songs, and classics in between. The Wolf.

0: Hey, I'm JD here hanging out with you. I do want to say happy Mother's Day to all the moms out there. And Colton, your song's going to be played in just a minute from the Zac Brown Band. It's Chicken Fried, all for your mom.
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4: Open supervised burning in West Virginia is permitted between the hours of 7 a.m. and 5 p.m. The spring burn ban is also in effect in Ohio between 6 a.m. and 6 p.m. Both bans will remain in effect until Memorial Day. And the Cops and Bombers Youth Fishing Event returns to Cedar Lake and Ripley on June 6th. 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
2: Here's a look at your latest Superstar Country Quad County weather forecast. Cloudy skies this afternoon, warm temperatures, highs near 72 degrees. Tonight, cloudy skies becoming partly cloudy after midnight. Overnight, lows near 47. Monday, generally sunny conditions. Despite a few afternoon clouds, we could see a stray shower or thunderstorm, highs near 70. Monday evening, a few clouds from time to time, overnight lows near 42. And Tuesday, mostly sunny, highs near 75. To all the moms out there, happy Mother's Day. From your friends at Superstar Country, 93.1 The Wolf.
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For the Stars and the Stripes and the Eagles Fly, Aaron Tippin. It's the last hour of my show. Want to say hi to all the moms and happy Mother's Day. Thank you for everything you do for us. Growing up, my mom packing my lunches to even just being someone to listen to when I'm having a tough time. Happy Mother's Day to all the mothers. It's Tracy Byrd, Lifestyles of the Not-So-Rich and Famous.

0: I don't know how this man makes enough money to do this, but David Rush, if you know who I'm talking about, he now has 350 Guinness World Record titles. He has just completed his latest this week. You have to be on one knee while holding a skateboard on your chin. What is the record length of time to be able to do that? He said it is now set for an hour and 9 minutes. That's the new Guinness World Record. He said the first 30 seconds was intensely painful holding a skateboard on his chin. I'm wondering the size of the skateboard doesn't matter, because if I could get a pretty small skateboard and balance it on my chin for over an hour and a half for sure. However, do I even want that Guinness World Record?
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0: Megan Maroney and those beautiful things. Great music still to come in the last hour of the JD Show from Lori Morgan, Dierks Bentley, and Tucker Wetmore. 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
1: Here's a look at your latest Superstar Country Quad County weather forecast. Cloudy skies this afternoon, warm temperatures, highs near 72 degrees. Tonight, cloudy skies becoming partly cloudy after midnight. Overnight, lows near 47. Monday, generally sunny conditions despite a few afternoon clouds. We could see a stray shower or thunderstorm, highs near 70. Monday evening, a few clouds from time to time, overnight lows near 42. And Tuesday, mostly sunny, highs near 75. To all the moms out there, happy Mother's Day. From your friends at Superstar Country, 93.1 The Wolf.
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0: Brunette, Tucker Wetmore. I'm JD, stepping out of the studio, telling you thank you to all the moms on this Mother's Day. You make the world run, and we appreciate you. Thank you for listening to the show. I'll see you next weekend.
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5: Open supervised burning in West Virginia is permitted between the hours of 7 a.m. and 5 p.m. The spring burn ban is also in effect in Ohio between 6 a.m. and 6 p.m. Both bans will remain in effect until Memorial Day. And the Cops and Bombers Youth Fishing Event returns to Cedar Lake and Ripley on June 6th. 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
3: Here's a look at your latest Superstar Country Quad County weather forecast. Cloudy skies this afternoon, warm temperatures, highs near 72 degrees. Tonight, cloudy skies becoming partly cloudy after midnight. Overnight, lows near 47. Monday, generally sunny conditions despite a few afternoon clouds. We could see a stray shower or thunderstorm, highs near 70. Monday evening, a few clouds from time to time. Overnight, lows near 42. And Tuesday, mostly sunny, highs near 75. To all the moms out there, happy Mother's Day. From your friends at Superstar Country, 93.1 The Wolf.
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Ricochet and Daddy's Money here inside RC Social Saloon. Heath Wright and the guys. Ricochet back out on the road. Going to be out all summer long, as a matter of fact. It was a couple of years back they released a Then and Now album with some new music on it. They still sound as great as ever. Some of the best harmonies in country music. Travis Tritt on the way. We'll throw in Josh Ross, Billy Currington, and My Wish. Here comes Rascal Flatts.

0: The latest from Josh Ross. Hate How You Look here inside the saloon. He's been out on the road opening a few shows for Nate Smith. And that song right there could become his second number one in a row. Shaboozy, Jelly Roll lined up. Martina, who's going to be a grandmama soon, recently announcing that her oldest daughter is going to have her first baby. Martina, of course, over the moon, which is understandable. And those Good Directions, a song originally written by Luke Bryan. If you have Luke Bryan's debut album, you've heard Luke sing it. Luke wrote it, and he called it the Sweet Tea Song. Billy Currington called it Good Directions and took it all the way to number one.
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0: Number one, Portia Boozy and Jelly Roll. That is a man here inside the saloon. Jelly Roll's calendar has opened up for the month of May. Supposed to be out on the road with Post Malone, but as you know, they have canceled all of their shows for the month of May due to, well, Post Malone says it's due to him wanting to finish his double album, but there is a national situation right now when it comes to touring. A lot of acts are having what they have, Blue Dot Fever, where they're not being able to sell as many tickets as they originally hoped. And many fans, country music fans, say it's due to pricing to a lot of these shows. So, but they're scheduled, Post Malone and Jelly Roll, scheduled to be back out on the road in June. Riley Green on the way. He got a new job. We'll tell you about Colin Ray and Blake Shelton. Hang on.
1: Here's a look at your latest Superstar Country Quad County weather forecast. Cloudy skies this afternoon, warm temperatures, highs near 72 degrees. Tonight, cloudy skies becoming partly cloudy after midnight. Overnight, lows near 47. Monday, generally sunny conditions. Despite a few afternoon clouds, we could see a stray shower or thunderstorm, highs near 70. Monday evening, a few clouds from time to time, overnight lows near 42. And Tuesday, mostly sunny, highs near 75. To all the moms out there, happy Mother's Day. From your friends at Superstar Country, 93.1 The Wolf.
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0: The latest from Riley Green, that has changed my mind here inside the saloon. Not only was he guest starring on the television show Marshals, but now it's been announced that Riley Green and the upcoming 30th season of NBC's hit television show The Voice, Riley Green will be the newest judge. Be interesting to see. I imagine he took that on some advice from his good friend Blake Shelton. It certainly helped Blake Shelton's career, and while Riley's career does not need it, it won't hurt. It'll help. On the way, Hal Ketchum, Florida Georgia Line, Luke Combs, and how about Jason Aldean's latest? Hang on.
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1: Open supervised burning in West Virginia is permitted between the hours of 7 a.m. and 5 p.m. The spring burn ban is also in effect in Ohio between 6 a.m. and 6 p.m. Both bans will remain in effect until Memorial Day. And the Cops and Bombers Youth Fishing Event returns to Cedar Lake and Ripley on June 6th. 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
4: Here's a look at your latest Superstar Country Quad County weather forecast. Cloudy skies this afternoon, warm temperatures, highs near 72 degrees. Tonight, cloudy skies becoming partly cloudy after midnight. Overnight, lows near 47. Monday, generally sunny conditions. Despite a few afternoon clouds, we could see a stray shower or thunderstorm, highs near 70. Monday evening, a few clouds from time to time, overnight lows near 42. And Tuesday, mostly sunny, highs near 75. To all the moms out there, happy Mother's Day. From your friends at Superstar Country, 93.1 The Wolf.
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0: Sawyer Brown and Some Girls Do here inside RC Social Saloon. New Jason Aldean on the way with Don't Tell On Me. Hi there, Rich Cassidy. Hang out. Also, George Strait and Amarillo by Morning, a song that was written after one of the songwriters saw a commercial on television for a moving company with their tagline, "We can have it there in Amarillo by morning." More stories, as always, at Cassidy Country on Facebook and TikTok.
1: Double wide quick stop, midnight tea top, Jack in her cherry coat town. Mama and daddy put their roots right here, cause this is where the car broke down. Yellow dog school bus kicking up.

0: Jason Aldean's latest and Don't Tell On Me here inside the saloon out of his latest album, Songs About Us, in stores now. Vince Gill on the way. He wants one more last chance. We'll throw in Luke Combs, Days Like These, who's out on his world tour, and Chris Young with Getting You Home. By all accounts, Chris Young is done with a brand new record, should be out touring all summer long, and here's a guy who never gets the accolades he deserves. Not up for a single ACM award again this year, and it just doesn't sit right with many country music fans, including myself.
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0: Luke Combs, Days Like These, here inside the saloon, out of his latest album, The Way I Am. Ella Langley on the way with her latest called Be Her, song co-written by her friend Hardy. Hal Ketchum is past the point of rescue. He's always been one of my favorites from the late, great Hal Ketchum. And Florida Georgia Line could be reuniting to hit the road for a handful of shows. Apparently, they have opened the lines of communication, have been working on some brand new music. When are we going to hear that? We don't know that just yet.
1: Here's a look at your latest Superstar Country Quad County weather forecast. Cloudy skies this afternoon, warm temperatures, highs near 72 degrees. Tonight, cloudy skies becoming partly cloudy after midnight. Overnight, lows near 47. Monday, generally sunny conditions. Despite a few afternoon clouds, we could see a stray shower or thunderstorm. Highs near 70. Monday evening, a few clouds from time to time. Overnight lows near 42. And Tuesday, mostly sunny. Highs near 75. To all the moms out there, happy Mother's Day. From your friends at Superstar Country, 93.1 The Wolf.
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0: Ella Langley's latest and Be Her here inside the Saloon out of her latest album called Dandelion in stores. Now full hour of country. She's out on the road right now all month long. As a matter of fact, on her first ever headlining tour, and she's only doing a dozen or so stops. But I do believe, as we were talking about yesterday, I do believe she'll probably go back out on the road later this fall. Corey Kent, Co. Wetzel lined up, Alan Jackson, Bailey Zimmerman, and how about Morgan Wallen? Hang on.
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6: Open supervised burning in West Virginia is permitted between the hours of 7 a.m. and 5 p.m. The spring burn ban is also in effect in Ohio between 6 a.m. and 6 p.m. Both bans will remain in effect until Memorial Day. And the Cops and Bombers Youth Fishing Event returns to Cedar Lake and Ripley on June 6th. 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
2: Here's a look at your latest Superstar Country Quad County weather forecast. Cloudy skies this afternoon, warm temperatures, highs near 72 degrees. Tonight, cloudy skies becoming partly cloudy after midnight. Overnight, lows near 47. Monday, generally sunny conditions. Despite a few afternoon clouds, we could see a stray shower or thunderstorm, highs near 70. Monday evening, a few clouds from time to time. Overnight, lows near 42. And Tuesday, mostly sunny, highs near 75. To all the moms out there, happy Mother's Day. From your friends at Superstar Country, 93.1 The Wolf.
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Sam Hunt and 23 here inside the saloon. I've always loved that song. I think Sam Hunt is a just brilliant songwriter, certainly for this day in modern country music. But that song 23, just there's something about it I just love. Rodney Adkins on. We all remember when we were 23, right? Mine was well over 25 years ago. Well over. Clint Black, Lady A, and how about Tracy Lawrence at Texas Tornado? Welcome to RC Social Saloon.

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A green traffic light turned straight to red. I hit my brakes and mumbled under my breath. His fries went a-flying and his orange drink covered his lap.

0: Morgan Wallen and I got better here inside RC's Social Saloon out on the road on his Still the Problem tour. You know, earlier we were talking about all those artists having a hard time selling tickets to their stadium shows. One guy who does not have a problem, no matter the price of the tickets, because they do get a little pricey, is Morgan Wallen, selling out every single stadium show he's playing in. Bailey Zimmerman's latest on the way, Clint Black, and Just a Kiss from Lady A. Hang on.
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0: Bailey Zimmerman and Chevy Silverado here inside RC Social Saloon. That's his latest. Luke Bryan lined up with Country Girl, Shake It For Me. New music from Corey Kent and Co. Wetzel called Rocky Mountain Low. And how about Alan Jackson next month? It's hard to believe that next month, that's it. It's over. Alan Jackson performing the final concert of his 40-plus year career, saying it all has to, all good times must come to an end. And there is a laundry list of celebrity guests going to be joining him on his final performance, many duets and also many just coming on stage to wish him well. We talked about those a couple of weeks ago. I'll try to get an updated list for you, put it on our Facebook and chat about it. Here's a look at your latest Superstar Country Quad County weather forecast. Cloudy skies this afternoon, warm temperatures, highs near 72 degrees. Tonight, cloudy skies becoming partly cloudy after midnight. Overnight, lows near 47. Monday, generally sunny conditions despite a few afternoon clouds. We could see a stray shower or thunderstorm, highs near 70. Monday evening, a few clouds from time to time, overnight lows near 42. And Tuesday, mostly sunny, highs near 75. To all the moms out there, happy Mother's Day. 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
2: It was the wealthy men of the Continental Congress who issued the Declaration of Independence, but less prominent men beat them to calling for separation from Britain. By the time the Declaration came out in July 1776, about 90 local bodies had already issued their own declarations or called on the Congress to do so. They included county conventions, local councils, and even grand juries. In Pennsylvania, the legislature initially instructed the colony's delegates to the Continental Congress to oppose breaking from Britain. But that changed after angry Philadelphians gathered outside the State House and threatened to overthrow the legislators if they didn't support independence. Something to consider in this America 250 moment.
1: Today's America 250 moment, brought to you by
3: Julia Davis State Farm, celebrating America's 250th anniversary and supporting the USA. Julia Davis State Farm in Point Pleasant.
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0: Corey Kent and Co. Wetzel. There is the duo we never knew we needed. What a great song from them. That is Rocky Mountain Low, Full Hour of Country. Hang on. Hope you're having a wonderful weekend. And hey, by the way, if I haven't mentioned it yet, happy Mother's Day to you. Hopefully, if your mother is still around, you were able to give her a call, or better yet, give her a big old hug. Maybe take her some roses, some flowers, or if you got little ones, that you make sure the little ones are spoiling mama today. Happy Mother's Day. All the way, Little Texas, Joe Nichols, Kenny, and Dierks Bentley, Full Hour Country. Hang on.
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6: Open supervised burning in West Virginia is permitted between the hours of 7 a.m. and 5 p.m. The spring burn ban is also in effect in Ohio between 6 a.m. and 6 p.m. Both bans will remain in effect until Memorial Day. And the Cops and Bombers Youth Fishing Event returns to Cedar Lake and Ripley on June 6th. 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
3: Here's a look at your latest Superstar Country Quad County weather forecast. Cloudy skies this afternoon, warm temperatures, highs near 72 degrees. Tonight, cloudy skies becoming partly cloudy after midnight. Overnight, lows near 47. Monday, generally sunny conditions. Despite a few afternoon clouds, we could see a stray shower or thunderstorm, highs near 70. Monday evening, a few clouds from time to time, overnight lows near 42. And Tuesday, mostly sunny, highs near 75. To all the moms out there, happy Mother's Day. From your friends at Superstar Country, 93.1 The Wolf.
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John Mike Montgomery and Life's a Dance here inside the saloon. It's so crazy to think now that it has been over 5 months since John Michael Montgomery has officially retired from touring actively. He says he'll still get out and do one-offs every now and again, but he is not touring full-time anymore. Did his final concert last December. I wonder what new hobbies he has, not being up there on stage all the time. Here's Dirks.

0: Cody Johnson, The Fall, here inside RC Social Saloon, out on the road, getting her done as he does, and chasing that elusive Entertainer of the Year. I think he's just a few years away from getting it. And I think once Cody Johnson wins Entertainer of the Year, he's going to be hard to beat. Jason Aldina on the way, Mary Chapin and Kenny with Get Along. Hang on.
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7: 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In the state Senate, Eric Tarr voted against lowering our income taxes by 10%. But Tarr voted to increase his own pay by 15%. 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In his private business, Eric Tarr made at least $325,000 from the state of West Virginia while serving as state senator. A lot more for him. Slick politician Eric Tarr voted for politicians to take over our local schools, voted to weaken an ethics bill to stop lobbyists from buying politicians, and took money from lobbyists. In the Republican primary on Tuesday, May 12th, drain the swamp. Say no to slick politician Eric Tarr. 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

0: Jason Aldean, Whiskey Drink, here inside the saloon, one of his 31 number ones. We hear from Little Texas in a minute with Some Guys Have All the Love. How about new music from Jordan Davis would Turn This Truck Around, and a big old number one for Joe Nichols, who apparently has been in the studio working on brand new music, hoping to get that very soon. I saw a little clip online of him performing a new song. Cannot wait to hear it. Always been one of my favorite voices in country music.
1: Here's a look at your latest Superstar Country Quad County weather forecast. Cloudy skies this afternoon.

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0: Jordan Davis and Turn This Truck Around here inside the saloon with a full hour of country. We'll hear from Alabama, Morgan Wallen, also Ella Langley with her massive hit Choosing Texas. Steve Holy, Chris Jansen, and Blake Shelton. As always, hit us up on our Facebook page at RC Social Saloon. If there is something we can get on the jukebox for you, we would love to get it on. Also, if you love stories behind the greatest country songs of all time, never hesitate. You can always find us on Facebook and TikTok. You're simply looking for Cassidy Country, where we share stories of how the greatest country songs were written, what the idea was behind them, and some stories behind some of the biggest legends ever in country music. 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
6: Open supervised burning in West Virginia is permitted between the hours of 7 a.m. and 5 p.m. The spring burn ban is also in effect in Ohio between 6 a.m. and 6 p.m. Both bans will remain in effect until Memorial Day. And the Cops and Bombers Youth Fishing Event returns to Cedar Lake and Ripley on June 6th. 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

Joni Messina, Lesson in Leaving. So very excited that she has a brand new record coming out and she is touring all summer long, saying that her two boys that she has spent raising most of the last decade or so said, "Mom, it's time for you to get back out there. Your fans miss you," and we certainly do. Love, Joni Messina. Chris Jansen on the way. Trisha and Don Henley with Walk Away Joe. And big number one for Blake Shelton, written by Hardy. Here is God's Country.

0: That's Chris Jansen, me and a beer here inside the saloon with the number one on the way from Steve Holy. Kissy, kissy, smoochy, smoochy. Got himself a brand new girlfriend. Ella Langley's choosing Texas. And Travis Tritt, I'm going to be somebody. Hang on.
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0: Some stations are classic country. 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We're just pure country. Oldies, new songs, and classics in between. The Wolf.
1: She said, I need some time to find myself. I need a little space to think. And maybe we should start seeing other people. 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

0: That's Ella Langley and Choosing Texas here inside the saloon out of her latest album, Dandelion. Alabama lined up, and we will sing it together. That's Song of the South, Megan Maroney, and Those Beautiful Things. Excited for the ACM Awards coming up. She has 9 nominations. And Morgan Wallen, he is up for the ACM Entertainer of the Year, and many fans believe that this is the year, if he was ever going to win it, that Morgan Wallen should do it. It has been eluding him for quite some time that Morgan Wallen has not been picking up a CMA or ACM. So more than likely, we will probably not see him in the audience. But can you imagine if he wins, there will be parties outside, people dancing in the street.
1: Here's a look at your latest Superstar Country Quad County weather forecast. Cloudy skies this afternoon, warm temperatures, highs near 72 degrees. Tonight, cloudy skies becoming partly cloudy after midnight. Overnight, lows near 47. Monday, generally sunny conditions. Despite a few afternoon clouds, we could see a stray shower or thunderstorm, highs near 70. Monday evening, a few clouds from time to time, overnight lows near 42. And Tuesday, mostly sunny, highs near 75. To all the moms out there, happy Mother's Day. From your friends at Superstar Country, 93.1 The Wolf.
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0: Megan Maroney, Beautiful Things here inside the saloon. Stick around, full hour of country. We'll try to extend the weekend as long as we can as we get back to Monday tomorrow. But we'll be right here. Kick open the swinging doors. You can always hit us up if there is something we can get on the jukebox for you. The Headhunters on the way with O Lonesome Me, Blake Shelton, Tim McGraw, and yes, the newest member and the newest judge of NBC's hit television show, The Voice, coming up for season 30 this fall, Riley Green. We will hear his latest, Change My Mind.
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